Let's get the party started. See you at the bar, you was hardly talking. That's when I knew that your heart was scarring. Friends to lovers need a part to star in. Like, wait, babe, let me

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And I touched your face.

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0: 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There's not a problem that I can't fix, cause I can do it in the mix. There's not a problem that I can't fix, cause I can do it.
1: Legendary Dance.
0: There's not a problem that I can't fix, cause I can do it.
1: Kiss Kiss Napoli.

Legendary Dance. State ascoltando Legendary Dance. Kiss Kiss Napoli.